0: Paging Papa 150, so welfare check.
1: 150.
0: Called by ADT for a mobile assist from a Lyft driver. It's a black Toyota Highlander, New York Reg Tango 774999 Charlie. No contact was made with the driver. I do have a contact number. Try to reach out now.
1: Number received from the passenger of the caller.
0: Unsure at this time, no contact was made. It was called in by the alarm company.
2: Confident dispatch, where is that at?
0: Morrison Ashwood.
2: Chris, did you hear me? I have someone there.

0: he was responding, I did make contact with the driver. He said that all was okay. When I asked him to stop where he was at 8 Ashwood, he said everything was okay and sounded like he proceeded on his way.
1: We're issued 1 Ashwood right now, checking the area.
2: Precinct. Oh, there might as well.
0: Precinct, thank you.
3: One, 45, 10, 43.
0: One, 40, go ahead.
3: Put me out, Maple Railroad, send me New York Reg, Tango 7, 6, 2359, Charlie. White Toyota, Highlander.
0: Three.

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It's going to be valid 228 of 27, 2024 Highlander, color white, to a party out of Bronx.

0: is Fashion 43.
1: I'm 33, go ahead.
0: Yeah, Elman Linden, New Jersey, Alpha 31, Golf Tango Yankee, Alpha 31, Golf Tango Yankee, it's a white Honda. I'll be back.
1: Maurice. AT Pop 140 status check.
2: All good here.
1: Maurice.
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1: Go ahead.
3: I drove the length of Ashwood from Park to Boulder Shoal twice. I got nothing showing. We GOA, which I ain't.
1: Receive, thank you.

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1: I'll get the dispatch over time.
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1: Same caller.
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1: Go ahead.
0: 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I'll be tank.
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1: 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Going to be for abdominal pain and vomiting, 2131.

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Bring in middle with Florida Reg, Quebec Mike Papa, Charlie 90. I'll do that.

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1: Where is he? 2153.

Houston, Papa 50 on a 43. Maple and Union, Sierra 35, Victor, Tango, November.

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Can you punch me in Abbott Corp for Celtrics?

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1: 147.
0: On Morris Avenue, driving towards the middle school. Full reports a AAA truck driving erratically. About 2 minutes in the past. Fuller does not wish to file a complaint.
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0: 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GOA. Tenet.
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0: 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Send me another unit.
1: Where is he? 133, what's the location again? He's at the bus stop, Broad Summit. Where is he?
2: I'll be there in a second.

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1: 133, go ahead.
0: 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Astro with facial injuries.
1: Breathing.
0: 147, you can hold me out with 133 and call 50.
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1: 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Police are on scene. There's no further info.
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1: 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I'll follow.

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1: Okay.
0: Actuary Duty Solutions is on the phone, inquiring if we were able to fill the OT job tomorrow.
1: No, yeah, sorry.
0: Risky, thank you.

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0: 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This is Will responding.
1: 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To me for the reported abdominal pain, 2013.

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0: Ashlyn Tulip, Whiskey 6-7, Victor Zulu Papa. 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I'll be back.
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1: 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I have an issue with the computer.
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0: 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He's on a white Mitsubishi Outlander, New York Reg Tango 794708 Charlie. Has a passenger who's asleep and he's unable to wake him up.
1: Where is he? Is he breathing?
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0: Good morning. Can you send over a new roster when you get a moment, please?
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0: 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We'll be on Kanuber Parkway and Kanuber Place from now till 1700 hours.

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Solomon, Oakland Place with New Jersey, Tango 44, Juliet Alpha. Juliet, I'll be back.

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1: 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I'll advise on road closures, let me start.
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2: 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Time now is 0803. Dispatcher 102, all units have a good day.
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0: an EMS for a moving EMS. Pedestrian struck at Main Street and Church Street. Main Street and Church Street. 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He called his arm. That was going to be a pregnant woman. Time is 8:33.
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1: 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She'll be located inside the church, 836.

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0: It's going to be at 275 Camp Place Boulevard. 275 Camp Place Boulevard. Caller's reporting a power company is trimming trees in her area, and she's getting upset stating that they're messing up her garden and leaving a mess in her property. If you could just give me a quick 21.

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0: 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No injuries, no airbag deployment, no smoke, no fire.
1: Appreciate it.

0: All right, dispatch 1023.
1: Where is he? 144-23. Where is he?

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1: 37, good.
0: We're in front of 273 Woodland Ave, New Jersey Reg, Lima 90, Victor, Hotel Echo. No regret.
1: Received 273 Woodland, Lima 90, Victor, Hotel Echo.

0: to request a treatment officer.
1: Good.
0: Could be at the Junior League Thrift Shop, 37 to Forest Ave. 37 to Forest Ave. Occurred yesterday. Callers requesting to speak to an officer in regards to a mother that left her child in the store alone for approximately 40 minutes without saying anything to staff.

0: 155 dispatch.
1: 155, man.
0: What's the case number for this?
1: Your case number is going to be 2621749. Again, that's 2621749.
0: Where's the

0: 137 dispatch.
1: 137 again.
0: I just got rid of doing a school safety check of the Lincoln Hall.
1: Where is he?

0: 155, dispatch.
1: 155, good.
0: The matter has been resolved. I'll be generating.

0: 126, guys, just get the case number.
1: Case number is going to be 262-1752. That is 262-1752.
0: Thank you.

0: Thank you, Papa 2 for the session. Please be advised, we received a 911 hang-up. Upon callback, spoke with a female who stated it was accidental. Caller was the PT care technician, employee at the hospital.
1: Received no response.

0: 112 dispatch.
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0: 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Yeah, at Jefferson School.

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3: 1. Some units responding. Morse, River Road, Morse Avenue, River Road, Morse Avenue, 32 car and be with airbag deployment. 1055.

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1: Stand by 1 second. 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
1: It's
0: going to be at the intersection of Bank Street and Beachwood Road. Caller's reporting a black female with a turquoise hoodie. Has been set up. Blind woman walking in the middle of the road. It's going to be in front of the Boxwood. The female, caller stated the female seems disoriented.
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0: 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I'll be out of town.

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0: 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The individual that's having breathing problems, 1144.
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1: Precinct 612, you're responding. 562 White Oak Ridge Road, 562 White Oak Ridge Road for the breathing problems. Richard Drive, Cleve Hills Road on the cross. Calls requesting a light to no sirens.

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0: Can you have somebody pick up the Costco at the city garage, please?
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1: Yeah, they have a vehicle. It's all good now.
0: Appreciate it. Thank you.

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1: 155.
0: Gonna be at Wilson Primary Center at 14 Beekman Terrace, 14 Beekman Terrace. BCBMP was reported. Correction, DCPP was called in by a staff member and called the school and said that they will be going out within 24 hours. Wanted to report it to Summit PD. The principal is requesting to speak to you.
1: Where is it? 137 dispatch, I'll take care of that.
0: 137 received, 155 do you receive?

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0: 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We'll advise them back in town.
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0: Can you change the location of my detail to Beauvoir and Beauvoir?

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0: Can you please push car for walk-in? 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It'll be a far case. We'll be taking.
1: Receive. Is that going to be for 2 Glenwood?
0: That's affirmative.
1: We're on the phone right now. We got any more info?
0: Here's you, right here.
1: Thank you.

0: Top Food 137. 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Hey. Where are you at? Are you still inside or no?
1: Affirmative. I'm with my case right now in the front room.
0: Appreciate when you're completed, can you 22 the charge zones?

0: Papa 126 dispatch.
1: Dad.
0: Oh yeah, walking through Brayton School. Yeah. 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Dan 4.

0: Agent Papa 126, I'm dispatch.
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0: Have a DC PNP on the line. Do you want me to put in a telephone message?
1: Yeah, that's fine.
0: 3-6.

0: 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Have a case number, please.
1: Your case number is going to be 26-21-779. Again, that's 26-21-779.
0: Thank you.
1: You're welcome.

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1: 155.
0: You on the road?
1: You sitting on that?
0: Are you back on the road?
1: Affirm.
0: Alright, when you're close, stop in. We've got to correct a piece of paperwork.

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1: Two bunch of cars for admin dues for myself, 115. We will be putting the drone in the air.
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1: Ridge Road, 35 Ridge Road for the ellipsis at 1432.

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0: 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A transit bus versus a black BMW, unknown of reg. No injuries, no smoke, no fire. Bus is pulled over to the side.
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44 Red. I'm 10-8. Could you put me on the NBA? Thank you.

0: can do is, do you have the bus? As of now, yeah, I'm still trying to locate him. 155 dispatch, do you have a better location than Broad Street?
1: Negative. It was called in by transit police. He stated that the bus had taken the U9 Alpha ramp and was physically on Broad. I'm going to call back now to get a better location.

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0: 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What's the case number for this?
1: Your case number is 2621786. Again, that's 2621786.
0: Can you 1099 that?
1: It's going to be 2621786. Again, that's 2621786.
0: Richie.

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Still calling up to 71 NJ Transit for a bunch. One driver.

0: Papa Judy, Tango 2. 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
0: Lieutenant, Ippolito's looking to get in touch for an event tomorrow.
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0: Received.

0: talk to you to dispatch. How long ago did that call come in?
1: We're still on the phone with her right now.
0: Received. Lieutenant, did you receive that? The call's coming in right now.
2: That's affirmative. She's supposed to call tomorrow. Larry, they have a large funeral escort. She's got to speak with the shift supervisor, see if somebody's available.
0: Received.
1: She said she had Officer Daly on the other line, so I let her go.

0: 21 to Papa 2. Papa 2.
1: Give me 21, please.
2: Affirmative. Just give me a minute. I'm on the phone now.

0: available unit. You start responding to Wilson Primary Center School, Wilson Primary Center, 14 Beekman Terrace, 14 Beekman Terrace. Call to report that parent is being very argumentative with the principal, causing school.
1: 138
0: in route. 3 received.
1: 155 in route.
2: Top of two to all units. Which unit went to that school earlier this morning? Or earlier today?
3: I believe it was Dennis.
2: Yeah, I got it. Talk to him. Pop to the dispatch.
3: Good.
2: It's the name on the caller there.
0: It's going to be the secretary of the school. Donna Schneider.

All units responding to the Wilson Primary Center. Be advised, there is reports at one point there was a TRO and has been lifted since. Figured that he was arguing with a man about his parking.

0: units. Do you receive that?
1: I just haven't got it. You're in that way.
2: 144.
0: Thank you.

0: 130 to dispatch Papa Zoo. That individual is no longer on scene.
1: Appreciate. Can you find out what whatever you can about the TRO?
0: Appreciate. Yeah.
2: Dispatch received.

0: Fisher 135 to dispatch.
1: One, three, five, good.
0: All units, it'll be 10-4, sir.
1: Region, have a good one.

0: 138 to dispatch. Myself and 137 are going to respond to 11 Brantwood. That's the last known address.
1: 11 Brantwood, received.
2: Jeff, is there a violation or no?
0: I don't believe so. I believe the TRO has been lifted.
2: All right. If you have two names, can you call me with them and I will check that?
3: Papa 2 from dispatch. The TRO has been lifted. The caller stated that during the call that there was a TRO at one point in time between father and potentially child, and it has been lifted since.
2: All right. Received. Thanks. Can you confirm that?
3: You want dispatch to confirm that?
2: No, I was asking, did you confirm that? If not, I have to.
3: It was what was stated from the caller, the secretary, Donna Schneider. That's what she gave me when she called 911.
2: Appreciate it.

0: at headquarters. There's a individual in the lobby. They hung up before we were able to even get their name or any info. They just said they wanted to speak to someone about identity theft and then hung up.
1: Call 44, you can send that to me.

0: 18 Papa 155, travel for trip.
1: 155.
0: Going to be at the Summit High School, 125 Kempley's Boulevard, 125 Kempley's Boulevard. The vice principal of the school is requesting an officer to respond for a DCPMP report. Requesting that you meet with the vice principal in the main office.
1: Where is he?

0: 100.
1: To Papa 3, I'll give you 21 in a second. Bad connection over here.

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1: 138,
0: myself and 137 will be responding to Two River Road in Chatham. Try to make contact.

0: receive dispatch.
1: That.
0: Coast Guard admin duties, I'll be at HMU.
1: Easy.
2: Was it to fight this match? Was it his offer?
1: Case number is 21791. 21791.

0: 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Ok, rentrez.
1: Verification is going to be 2621790. Again, that's 2621790.

0: 1991 team to dispatch.
1: Pointing good.
0: I still have the 103 Tango 1 will be 42 home tonight.
1: Papa 3 to 137.

0: altitude 137 to 138.
1: 138.
0: Yeah, that's it.
1: Blue Mate contact.

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1: Constantine received.
0: Constantine dispatch, put you another car targeted detail. Hills Green.

0: Papa 133, your parking complaint.
1: 133.
0: It's going to be at 179 Mountain Ave, 179 Mountain Ave. The call is reporting an Audi in bluish-gray color, New Jersey Reg, uniform 69 Juliet Ectri Sierra, has been parked in front of his residence for a couple hours. Call is just concerned and curious as to why the vehicle is parked there.

0: just be advised, that vehicle does come back negative stolen valid 4/20/27 to a 2014 Audi Q5 color gray to a 69-year-old female out of 187 Mountain Avenue.
1: Please have it to the call, please.

0: Papa 133 from dispatch.
1: 133.
0: Just be advised, the caller called back, stated the vehicle left.
1: Precinct, do they need me to respond? Can you speak with me?
0: Negative.

0: 15-5-0-155, dispatch.
1: 155 again.
0: Can you send me to that NVA hit and run again for later? Case number 26-21786.
1: Good, Chief.

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2: Papa 3, yes.
1: Just be advised, FD for Milburn and Summit was requested for an MVA on the highway, Route 78 eastbound by mile marker 49 over 6, with MVA with injury.
2: Please, 133, can you take right out there, please?
3: Where is it?
1: 144-143.
3: Dispatch, Milberg, Milberg, Iowa.
1: 144, good.
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0: 7-5.
1: November 7-8, November Delta Papa comes back negative from about 12-2026 to 2022 Nissan Altima color white to 29-year-old female out of Kenner with 0 points.

0: 533, it's Route 78 eastbound on the express lane, mile marker 49 over 6.
1: Dispatch, 78 to ground 1, engine 1, rescue 1, responding. Do we have, do we know if this express is local?
2: Good evening, express. All units responding, 78 eastbound, mile marker 49 over 6. For the 1BA with entry.

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1: We're
0: on Dayton, New Jersey, Alpha 19, Victor Alpha Papa.
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0: Springfield PD, speed, please run scene. I'm not needed. I'll be 10-8. I'll let you know when I'm back in town.
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1: 155.
0: 7 Acre Street. Caller reports a vehicle that is blocking his driveway. It's going to be a white Honda.
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1: 155.
0: I located a phone number.
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1: Good.
0: That vehicle is moved. I'll be 10-8.
1: 10-4.

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1: Where is he?

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0: 18 Papa 155 from dispatch. 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
1: 155.
0: Residents reporting tree company cutting trees in the area of 12 Lorraine Place. Does not wish to speak to the police. He believes it's an ordinance violation at this time.
2: Papa 145 dispatch. You can assign to me. I'll take care of it.
0: Thank you. 155 disregard.

0: 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Hang up. This is the bar at Fiorino Restaurant. His name is John Charles. State of no emergency. Accidental dial. No distress heard.
1: Receive. Could you help me step outside?
0: Receive, you there?
1: In a couple seconds.

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0: Well, Lansky and Company is cleaning up. There's no issue here. I'll be 10-8.
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0: 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Fire department call. 155. Starting the fire department now to 85 Butler Parkway for a bunny stuck in the sewer grate. See if they can open it up.
1: Where is he?
2: 4 Summit Fire Department responding to 85 Butler Parkway, 85 Park, Butler Parkway, Hartley Road, and Canoe Brook Place for an animal rescue. Bunny in a sewer drain, 1859.
3: Top 3. I'll grab that from.
0: Received. 155, disregard. Over to Tariff Chief.
4: 140 Papa 3, I'm not too far from there. I can pick it up.
3: Yes, sir.

50s, engine one clear, responding to 85 Butler Parkway, Hartley Road in Canute Brook Place for animal rescue for a bunny in the sewer drain. 1902.

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Team Papa 135 from dispatch. 911, hang up. Go ahead. It's pinging at 428 428 Springfield Avenue. Sound like possibly a yoga class. They're not answering the phone now. No distressor, though.

0: 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Go ahead. 428 is closed, and everything seems fine in the area of the 10-8.
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1: 133, go ahead.
0: I'll be on Element, Linden, New Jersey, Alpha 55, Victor, Victor, Bravo, Alpha 55, Victor, Victor, Bravo. It's Black Audi on the readback.
1: Was that Element, Linden?
0: Abram. Hey,

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1: 33.
0: Chatham's going to send a unit over to 64 Kent Place Boulevard for a follow-up on a hit-and-run motor vehicle crash in their town. They should be there in about 8 to 10 minutes. If you could just assist them, please.

0: Papa 3 dispatch.
1: Papa 3.
0: Is that the suspect vehicle? And if so, do they have a make or model?
1: Yeah, stand by. We're going to look that up. I didn't take the call.
2: Dispatching Butler.
1: But that is the suspect vehicle.
3: Butler, come in.
2: Unable to remove the rabbit.
1: 133 dispatch.
2: Use the hose line to flush him further down to the river.
1: 133.
2: Come in, sir.
1: Sign me that call before I cleared from my other one. Can you resign it, please?
3: Affirmative.

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0: Looks like the vehicle's in the driveway. A few small Chatham officer. No, I'm waiting in the JCC parking lot across the street.
1: All right, thank you. I'll give him a heads up that it's there.

0: 133 dispatch.
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